You see, we know that lovingly as the Al Foster Band and Night of the Wolf, but 2 years prior to its release on Roulette, it came out as Tema del Lupo, he says in his best Italian, by Ivano Alberto Fossati. Alberto Fossati suddenly became anglicised as Al Foster, and the rest, as they say, is history. How you doing? I'm Eddie Crampton. This is Hour 2 of the 70s Soul Funk and Disco Show. If you missed Hour 1, you missed a cracking interview with a lovely lady that is Aranita Walker, but don't worry, because the show will be on my website later this week. It's called shinyl.co.uk, shinyl.co.uk, and there will be an Aranita's interview up alongside 150, 160 artists of the 1970s. I've got music from Jive 5 in just a moment. Diane Duquesne as well. This, though,

know how they say there's a natural balance in the world? Well, I think Diane Duquesne's probably done my share of travelling. Yes, because she was born in Kingston, Jamaica. She grew up in New York City and then immigrated to London, where she settled and released that single, Better Late Than Never. Now, if you talk to me about travelling, the farthest I've ever got is Skegness on the English East Coast. What's all that about? I must be doing something wrong. I got the lovely

you know, if you listen to the last hour of the show, caught the last hour of the show, you'll have probably heard me say that my favouritest ever female vocals, well, it was down to two, and that was Sandra Wright and Alice Clark. But I forgot about Belita Woods, so can I have three? There she is, Belita Woods, I Just Love You, right here on the 70s Soul Funk and Disco Show. Went on, of course, to be lead singer with Brainstorm, didn't she? Yeah, that's it, just three. Oh, and Lolita Holloway, four. This is so

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1: The distinctive sound of Curtis Mayfield, of course, right here on the 70s Soul, Funk and Disco show. Sadly, an artist I never got to interview, but one of his contemporaries that I did was Candy Staton, or as she tells me, Candy Staton.
2: Thank you very much for giving me the time.
3: Hi, how are you?
2: Absolutely wonderful, thank you. It's a pleasure,
3: good,
2: it's a delight
3: good
2: to speak to you.
3: Good to speak to you too.
2: Great, lovely. Now, first off, before we go any further, I'd like to settle point of contention in the UK especially on the pronunciation of your surname. UK people tend to think it's pronounced Staton, but I think it's truly Staton, isn't it?
3: It's Staton,
2: fantastic.
3: Yes.

fabulous sound of the Entertainers from 1975. And before that, the lovely Candy Staten and To Hurt to Cry, right here on the 70s Soul Funk and Disco Show. Now, this week's new release of the week is hot off the press. I did feature it a couple of weeks ago when it was on pre-sale, but now it's ready for download. It's ready for buying on as vinyl. It comes out in lots of different formats. You can get it. It's George McRae and Linda Law. That's coming up in just a moment. This, though, is Brown Sugar.

0: There's a sunny track for a sunny day. I just hope it's nice and sunny where you are, because it's glorious here. One of my earliest memories, that, musically, Isley Brothers and that lady, I think would have been about 5 years old, helping my mum wash up in the kitchen on a summer afternoon. It's strange, isn't it? Our music's got the power to transport you to a time and a place that's been long forgotten. Long may it continue. Now, next up, I've got this fabulous new song from George McRae and Linda Law. And remember, you heard it here first on the 70s Soul, Funk and Disco show. It's next.
1: After all that is said and done, you are the only one. The only one. The only one.

last featured on this very show 2 or 3 weeks ago as a pre-release. 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Remember, you heard it here first on the 70s Soul, Funk and Disco show. 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Super Christmas.

fabulous sound of Miami from 1979, bringing us almost to the end of the show, but not quite, because I've saved former Miss New York State and current one third of the First Ladies of Disco, Linda Clifford, to take us to the top of the hour and the end of the show. This is Runaway Love. Whatever you're doing this week, wherever you're going, be good, play nice, and please don't touch that dial. So much more great music coming straight after this.

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1: Hello and welcome back to another edition of My Generation with yours truly, Gary Jackson. Another 2 hours of music from the 1960s. And this week, we will start off with something from Georgie Fame. Not sure whether the Blue Flames are actually on this one, but I bet he did this a few times at the Flamingo Club. It will be called Something after this.
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0: Georgie Fame getting us going with Something, and he was followed by Jerry and the Pacemakers, and one of their early B-sides may even have been the B-side to How Do You Do It, a song called Away From You. Now it's the Beatles cover version, and this time round it's an artist called Bud Shank.
1: They covered the Beatles. Maybe they should have known

Bud Shank and his version of Blue Jay Way. Now back to the days of the early records by The Who that were released in the UK on the Brunswick label. This was one of their hits, Anyway, Anyhow, Anywhere.

0: The Who. And anyway, anyhow, anywhere. Very difficult to get those in the right. He could have done it in alphabetical order, couldn't he? At least I'd stood a chance of remembering it without having it in front of me. Now, the A-side, B-side feature this week, and it's an early hit for the Yardbirds. The B-side of this record was called Got to Hurry.
1: What is a B-side?
2: Well, you see, it's the other side of the record, the one no one ever plays, you know that one?

0: The Yardbirds, with Eric Clapton on board. And For Your Love, the B-side of that record was called Got to Hurry.
1: 60s music for over 25 years. It's My Generation with Gary Jackson.

But Father said, you can't go out with her, she's your half-sister. Great. Well, I found another one that come home with her, and he said, you can't see her either, she's your half-sister as well. So Mother said, you don't keep your girlfriends very long. I said, well, Father said, there's my half-sisters. She said, don't you worry about that, he and your father anyway.

0: We heard Cookie and the Cupcakes first, who were described on the CD that came from as a swamp pop band. So I'm guessing they were from the southern states of America, but then that's what they used to say about Creedence Clearwater Revival, and that was wrong. They were followed by Dave Berry and a song called Casting My Spell. Now it's time for Follow That, and this time round, it's a Cilla Black Follow That. No, it's not. It's a Dionne Warwick Follow That. We'll have Cilla Black first. The original version of a song that Dionne covered.
1: Now Follow That. An original of a song, then a different tune by an artist that covered it.

0: Dionne Warwick. And You Know the Way to San Jose. Before that, the original version of a song that Dionne covered, Cilla Black, and a song that's been covered by over 400 artists, according to the website I had a look at. That was called Alfie. Now, from Down Under, yes, we need that jingle, don't we?
1: Now a wonder from Down Under. What's that noise?
0: With a song called Come On, this is The Atlantics.

The Atlantics and Come On. And we're staying with the theme of they should have been hits, maybe, with this song from a band called the Clockwork Oranges, who were from Erith in Kent. They didn't have a hit in the UK, but according to what I've read, this song was a hit in most Western European countries. It was called Ready Steady.

We heard Rupert's People, first of those two, Southampton Band, and a song called A Prologue to a Magic World, followed by James Carr and the original version of the much-covered The Dark End of the Street. Now a song by Jimmy Ruffin, which back in the 60s, it completely passed me by. But now when I listen to it, I always think what a good song it is. It's called Gonna Give Her All the Love I've Got.

Jimmy Ruffin, gonna give her all the love I've got. Now, I write the songs, two songs co-written by Jerry Wexler. And, well, one of them was this Drifters B-side.

0: The same person who wrote that also wrote this.
1: I'm so happy to be here tonight.

Solomon Burke and Everybody Needs Somebody to Love. Before that, The Drifters, and a song that was covered by The Searchers and other bands in the 1960s, I Don't Want to Go On Without You. It's

0: As if you needed reminded, well, certainly in the Northern Hemisphere, it's a summer time now, and there were the Beach Boys and a song called All Summer Long.
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The Foremost were the first of those two, and A Little Loving, a big hit that they had in 1964. They were followed by Gary Lewis and the Playboys, who I'm sure must have had a big hit in America with Count Me In. Didn't do anything in the UK, unfortunately. Now it's time for the 60s album track, and we go to the first album by The Family Dog. And that's the album that contained their one and only hit, A Way of Life. But they were so much more than that one and only hit, as I hope you'll agree when you hear what they make of the Elvis Presley hit, In the Ghetto.

the Family Dog and their version of In the Ghetto. Now a band who, as I speak, are touring over in America and have just published a photograph with Ringo Starr, Peace and Love, that they met when they were touring, I think, at one of the county fairs. Back in 1965, they were riding high in the British chart with this song.

The Fortunes and You've Got Your Troubles. I think that was another Cook Greenaway song that they got the chance to record. This wasn't, but it did go to number one eventually in 1974. Did pretty well in the UK in 1968 as well. Yeah.

0: Time for a lost jukebox single from the 60s.
1: That was Gary Puckett and the Union Gap and Young Girl. This is an Essex band called The Cymbeline, and a song that I thought was quite apt for this time of year, certainly in the Northern Hemisphere, Down by the Seaside.

0: was man ein.
1: The Cymbeline and a song called Down by the Seaside.
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Junior Walker and the All-Stars, and a song called Shotgun, as we head to a compilation album called EMI French Girls. Yes, EMI had a number of French singers who were of the female persuasion that they released music by. This is just one example. Her name is or was Ria Bartok, and this is a song called Écoute mon cœur, which my O-level French suggests means listen to my heart.

0: Rhea Bartok and Écoute-moi cœur. As we head to the, well, the three before the Beatles tunes this week, all three of these songs were released in the UK on the London American record label. One of those catch-all British labels, because American labels didn't all have their own distribution deals in the UK. And we will start this week with Andy Williams.
1: It's time for three before the Beatles, whoever they were.

Three songs that were eventually released on the London American label here in the UK, 1961, Andy Williams and Bill Bowles' song, followed by Timmy Euro and her big hit Hurt, and we finished off with Gene Pitney and one of his early hits, I Wanna Love My Life Away. Now an American group called The Misunderstood from about 67-68, who were so ahead of their time musically, championed by disc jockey John Peel. Sadly, they were recalled to America to do national service, and that was it for The Misunderstood. But we've got a few tunes that they made that we can listen to.

That was released on Immediate Records in the 1960s. Glyn Johns, who didn't have a lot of success as a singer, but my words, he had tremendous success as a record producer. I think among hundreds of others, probably. He produced the first two albums by the Eagles in the 1970s. That was his version of Mary Ann, which was a hit for the Shadows. This is a bit of rocksteady now from the Caribbean. A band called the Tartans, and this is Dance All Night.

0: the Tartans and Dance All Night as we head towards the slip disc. Who is this? What's the hit record called? I have to say, it sounds a lot better at the constant speed. I think we are talking 1965 for this one. Don't bother contacting the studio. I'll play it for you in about 5 minutes' time.
1: This is Paul McCartney saying, this is where it's at. Take it.

Beatles and Get Back, followed by the Lovettes and a song called Little Miss Soul. 1967 in the UK was the year of flower power. I think it had probably peaked over in America by then. This is from the American Billboard Hot 100 for the year of 1967, a duo who had to wait until, I think, the late 70s before they started having hits in the UK. With Close Your Eyes, this is Peaches and Herb.

0: you, darling, with all my heart and soul.
1: Peaches and Herb, and Close Your Eyes. Thanks very much for keeping me company. Hope you can join me same time next week on this radio station for another look back at music from the 1960s. And give yourself 10 out of 10 if you knew that the slip disc was the Hollies. And look through any window.
2: That's the slipped disc. Put a half crown on it on the dance set, and it sounds like this.

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Hello and welcome to the Revival Show. My name's Kenny Tosh. What's yours? Each week, taking a little walk through my record collection of two wonderful decades, as the 1960s and the 70s as well. Of course, sitar music seemed to be the thing back in the 1960s, didn't it? And using one of those great instruments was the Rolling Stones, and Painted Black, just for openers today. Right, if you're ready, here come the oldies.

And for those who remember it, it was indeed the theme tune from the television series called Ready, Steady, Go. It was like a forerunner, if you like, to Top of the Pops. I must admit, it was my favorite program because they seemed to play all the music that the Pirates radio ships were playing back in the 1960s, whereas sort of auntie of the BBC weren't. Here's a goodie from David Bowie, and this is Starman on the Revival Show.

David Bowie, and that is Starman. I just noticed once again they have revamped and brought David's greatest hits up to date, which is Changes One. So if you're a fan of indeed David Bowie, do indeed look out for that one, which is on the greatest hits compilation, Changes One. This is Debbie Harry and Blondie and Union City Blue.

Silhouettes from Peter Noon and Herman's Hermits. Now, the reason why it fades so quickly is because they ran out of recording tape. And back in the 1960s, it was like an expensive commodity. So there you go, your fact today. All courtesy of yours truly, Kenny Tosh. That's my name. What's yours? And of course, the Revival Show. Here's a bit of Motown and Stevie.

He was a former frontman of Amen Corner back in the 1960s and then a solo career for a time back in the 70s, Andy Fairweather Low. Right about the same time, this one entered the charts from the group called Pilots. Here's a tune, which is called Magic.

And the guys who had a couple of hits throughout the 1960s, they were called the Box Tops. I think one of my favorite tunes actually would be one called Soul Deep. Must play that for you some week here on the Revival Show. Great to have you along. My name's Kenny Tosh. What's yours? This is a great program to recollect the 60s and the 70s. Oh, time for the Governors. We got a

It's the governor's right here on the Revival Show, and I feel fine. The B-side was always one of my favorites. It's one called She's a Woman. And in fact, if you have the original single, worth a few pennies if it's in half-decent nick. I bought my copy for the princely sum of 6 shillings and 6 pence. In today's money, that's round about 30 pence. I can give you the fascinating fact about that tune. The Ventures, who were an instrumental rock band in the 1960s, actually included that on their recording of Rudolph the Red-Nosed Reindeer. There you go. There's your fact today right here. Old courtesy of the Revival Show. Here's one from the 70s, great soul artist. This is George McRae and Honey Eye.

Great tune, George McRae, and the song called Honey Eye, right here on The Revival Show. Before they changed their name to 10cc, they were known as Hotlegs.

piece of music called Man of Action, which is used as a theme tune for the radio ship called Radio North Sea International, which was one of the pirate stations anchored off the coast of Holland from a ship called the Mebo 2. It's still around in one form or another. Great tune from the late Les Reed. Taking this one into number one in the 1960s, in fact, the final year of the 60s, 1969. These are the Rolling Stones, right here on the Revival Show. And Honky Tonk Women.

A big hit in the States, actually only ended up as a B-side in this country. It was the original B-side of Lady Willpower. There's Gary Puckett and the Union Gap, and a tune which is called Over You. I do play the little hits and gems right here for you on the Revival Show.

Frankie Valli and the Four Seasons, and of course the Jersey Boys, which was a very successful movie not too long ago. And Big Girls Don't Cry.

Well, hi there. Nice to have you along with us right here on The Revival Show. It is indeed our weekly look back at three wonderful decades of music. That's the 60s and 70s, of course. With me, my name's Kenny Tosh. What's yours? Bringing us back into our number two. Great one from the Troggs. And with a girl like you. For 60 more minutes, here come the oldies from those two great decades.

Goodness, that one does take me back to the 1960s. And I was just thinking, you know, whilst I was listening to the Rolling Stones, I do think that would be one of the very first songs that I ever heard on a little ship, which was anchored 3.5 miles off the Bay of Ramsey in Isle of Man. The very first beginnings, of course, of Radio Caroline North. Oh, goodness. Best not counting back. No, I know. The Rolling Stones, and it's all over now. This one from the 70s, and Andrew Gold, he quite rightly says, never let her slip away.

Mamas and Papas on the Revival Show. I did play the other version just a few weeks ago, which they tried Barry Maguire's voice on that, but that's the one I think everybody knows and loves. The Mamas and Papas and some California Dreamin'. Classic country, and this is Glenn Campbell, and working as a lineman for the county. In fact, he's a Wichita lineman.

It is the best music from two wonderful decades, the 60s and 70s, on the Revival Show. That one, indeed, from Glen Campbell. Once upon a time, he was, he was a session man helping out the Beach Boys, who invited him to stay, but Glen wanted to move on to bigger and better things, and didn't he just do that? That's the Wichita Lineman.

seemed a very strange amalgamation at the time. It was Chris Norman, who came from the band Smokey, and Susie Quattro, and the tune called Stumbling In. Back to my days as a child broadcaster, what I used to do was take the start and take the middle instrumental, loop it together, and get a talk over out of Steve Harley and Cockney Rebel.

Hey, talk about the one that got away. That indeed a little gem for you today, right here on the Revival Show. It is indeed Moon Williams, and every time I take the time. I know Moon actually was doing a couple of gigs just quite recently around the UK, so just watch out for Moon Williams. And every time I take the time. This one from 1971. It's Dawn Farden on an Indian reservation.

That was a tune which was written by John D. Laudermilk, and into the charts, and a guy who also brought you Belfast Boy, which was a song about our very own legend, footballing legend, George Best. Great one. Indian Reservation and Don Farden. This is Neil Diamond and Cherry Cherry on the Revival Show.

I still have my original bit of vinyl from the 1960s, Somewhere in the Dungeon. Good one from the Tremolos, and that's My Little Lady. I have a version of this, an instrumental version by The Ventures, somewhere in the collection. But here's the version from Gary Lewis and the Playboys. This is Green Grass.

He was the son of actor and comedian Jerry Lewis. There we go. Gary Lewis and the Playboys. I just mentioned YouTube in the last hour of the program. If you pop along to YouTube, you can actually see a clip of Gary and his dad together on an American television show. Watch out for that one. Gary Lewis and the Playboys. And that's Green Grass. This is Lindsay DePaul and Sugar Me.

Disco Tex. He was a DJ, in fact, who appeared in the movie Saturday Night Fever. These days, he is Sir Monty Rock III, just in case you ever

Wonder what happened to discotheques. I used to love that LP because back in the 70s in the disco was continuous. So it runs for about 15 minutes. So I used to pop off to the bar with the radio mic. I know. The things we used to do back in the day. These are the Monkees.

0: Well, dear listener, that's about it for today. So before I fall down the little hole in the middle, I'll just remind you, The Revival Show is compiled, produced, and presented by Kenny Tosh, and without the aid of a safety net. Until next time, I'm Gary Owens saying hello.
1: 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Yes, friends and neighbors, I'm afraid that Father Time has once again decided to remove 120 minutes. I'm afraid the clock on the wall just says that's all.

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My name's Kenny Tosh. What's yours? Have a good week. Till next week. The Revival Show is an East of Midnight production.

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1: Welcome. This is the beginning. For every ending is Mega Starter. When they bring the dark, we bring the light. Let's go.

Johnny Kidd and the Pirates, Hungry for Love. On your Decades Breakfast, so let's get into your lyric game for your Thursday morning. These are lyrics today then. I was bowled out, I was sold down the river, but her warm heart would turn me forever. What's that song? Any ideas on that one? I was bowled out, I was sold down the river, but her warm heart would turn me forever.

Don't rock the boat. Don't tip us all over, will you? News Corporation on your Decades Breakfast. So we've kicked off your lyric game. We've also got your 1 second wonder on the show, your year of fortune, and what day is it today as well, plus your musical memories and your musical birthdays. Just like this, on this day, 1966, the Beach Boys song, God Only Knows, it peaked at number 2 on the UK singles chart.

Nobody Knows, the Beach Boys on your Decades Breakfast, their UK number two single back in 1966. On this day, 1942, Chip Douglas was born. That's a great name, Chip, isn't it? He was a member of the Turtles.

0: My Prerogative, that was fresh music, wasn't it, back in the late 80s? Bobby Brown on your Decades Breakfast, the Turtles, and Eleanor G, I think you're swell. Let's do Year of Fortune.
1: 1960.
0: Back to 1960 this morning. In a moment, I'll play you Joe Jones. First up, Johnny Burnett.

0: Joe Jones and You Talk Too Much on your Decade Breakfast. Johnny Burnett and Dreamin'. That's your Year of Fortune this morning, 1960.
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Shop Boys and It's a Sin on your Decade's Breakfast, number one for them in 1987 and a number two in 1982, Duran Duran and Save a Prayer. 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

Mamas and the Papas, I saw her again last night. Naughty, naughty. We're doing your lyric game for your Thursday morning. These lyrics today: I was bowled out, I was sold down the river, but her warm heart would turn me forever. What's that song? That's your lyrics this morning for your Thursday. Any ideas on the song?

tell you what, if you keep banging on the wall, stamping on the floor three times like that, I'll definitely meet you in the hallway, put it that way. Knock three times, Tony Orlando and Dawn on this day, 1986. Tina Turner, she received a star on the

Late Tina Turner and the best on your decade's breakfast on this day 1986, getting a little star on the Hollywood Walk of Fame. On this day 1942, Daryl Dragon was born. He was from the husband and wife duo Captain and Tennille. Which one was he then?

Captain and Tennille on your Decades Breakfast. How good does that sound on your radio, I ask you? Let's give the answer to your lyric game this morning. Then Thursday's lyrics were this. I was bowled out, I was sold down the river, but her warm heart would turn me forever.

Simply Red and a new flame on your decades breakfast. There you go, there's your lyrical answer for your Thursday morning. Let's have more fun in the next hour. We've got another game on the way for you. It'll drive you crazy. I think it normally does in the morning. 1 second wonder. That's where I play you 1 second of a famous song. Only 1 second. It's called the 1 second wonder. I can't play you more than 1 second. I'll play you that and you see if you can work out what the song is. But I'm good to you because it's always a famous song. It's always something that's been in the charts. That's, you know, makes it easy, does it not? No, obviously it doesn't, does it?

Lexi Lattisaw, come on, jump to the beat. Chop, chop, time to get up, get moving. Decades Breakfast on the air for a Thursday morning. Decades Breakfast, good morning. Coming up this hour, then you want.

0: Right, let's do it then. It's Thursday's 1 second wonder, and the 1 second sounds like this.
1: Give me the music.
0: There you go, Thursday's 1 second wonder. Not hard again today.
1: Give me the music.
0: That, my friends, is because it's a very famous song, right? I tell you what, it is as well.
2: Is it easy?

ELO Electric Light Orchestra on your Decades Breakfast. Don't bring me down. On this day, 2013, Madonna, she was named the world's top earning celebrity over the past year.

Richie Valens, Come On, Let's Go, and Madonna, band from which she was rather average back in the year 2000. Don't Tell Me, on this day, 1945. Malcolm Alerd was born, a Shawaddy Waddy. Here's their version of Chain Gang.

Yeah, we like that one. Back in the day, they were all doing each other's songs, weren't they? Shawani Wadi and Chain Gang on your Decades Breakfast. Morning from Mark Gale. We're doing your one second wonder this morning. Nice and easy today. I'll play that again for you shortly in case you missed it earlier on. First up, we've got to find out what day is it today. Decade.

0: Thursday, 27th of August, it's Burger Day today. A juicy, flavourful patty nestled between soft toasted buns, adorned with melted cheese, crispy bacon and tangy sauce. Lovely. It's Tug of War Day. If there's an open day near you or you're organising one, a tug of war game between the dads provides lots of fun and entertainment to an already fun day. Just don't forget the rope. And it's Banana Lovers Day. Is this just another excuse for another banana split, or don't split it, eat the whole thing? Bear in mind though, a ripe banana contains a lot more sugar than a green one. Who eats green bananas? If your name is Beck, Beckett, Idris, Lyndon, Mona, Monique or Monica, today is your day.
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number one in 1988, yes, The Only Way Is Up, and they're number two in 1986 for Kim Wilde, and You Keep Me Hanging On, the old Supreme song right there.

0: Evening, Champagne King, and shame on your decades breakfast. We're doing your 1 second wonder then for your Thursday morning. What is the 1 second today?
1: Give me the music.
0: Very famous 1 second today. Any ideas, me dears, on that one?

The answer, my friend, is blowing in the wind on your Decade's Breakfast. Stevie Wonder, let's say happy birthday today. Gladys Knight's brother, David Leon Knight, also known as Billy, he played on the song Midnight Train to Georgia.

Craig McLaughlin, hey Mona, on your Decades Breakfast, Gladys Knight and the Pips and the Midnight Train to Georgia. Mark Gale playing your favourites then for your Thursday morning, the Decades you love. On the way to the answer then to your 1 second wonder today. Oh, I get-

0: Da-do-run-run. And the Crystals on your Decades Breakfast. Amy Winehouse and the Tears, they dry on their own. Let's give the answer to your one-second wonder this morning.
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0: The answer, Shaken Stevens, and Cry Just a Little Bit.

Taking Stevens and Cry Just a Little Bit on your Decades Breakfast. There you go, there's your 1 second wonder answer. Well done if you got that right today. Decades Breakfast done then for your Thursday morning. I'm done, I'm out of here. I'm off for my breakfast, won't be going far. I'll be listening to the songs that you're listening to. The songs

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It is our weekly date with the 40 most popular songs on country music radio from way back when. This week, we are recapping the chart list for the week ending in May the 13th of 1995. My name is Thomas Mund. Let's get started on the countdown at number 40 with Shenandoah. Darn it if I don't or do.

Darn it if I don't, and dang it if I do. At number 40, we get started with Shenandoah on the Retro Country Countdown. And this week we are recapping for the week ending in May the 13th of 1995. Survey song number 39 on the RCC. Here is John Anderson singing us the story about the Mississippi Moon.

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In the United Kingdom, it's Rocksteady 94. 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In Ireland, it's Bluebird Country Radio. And over here in Germany, out of Bremen, it's Hall of Music. And my home base, Country Road 58, out of Hanover, Germany. This is Black Hawk at number 38 on the RCC, and that's just about right.

We are one song away from this week's drop of songs with David Lee Murphy at number 36, Party Crowd. Jacob.

time now on the Retro Country Countdown for the drop off songs of the week. Those are tracks that have been on the countdown week before, but didn't officially make it on this week's countdown listing. Dropping off from 40 on the countdown week before, it's Ken Mellon's Working for the Weekend.

I'd like to send out a warm welcome to the country giant out of Brandon, Manitoba in Canada. 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Dropping off from 38 on the countdown week before, it's David Ball, Look What Followed Me Home.

The last of our drop-off songs for this week comes from the countdown week before at number 36. Which bridge to cross? It's Vince Gill.

up to date with what's happening with your favorite stars and your favorite country songs. And what's happening at number 34 this week is this recent number one for Clay Walker.

on the album If I Could Make a Living, another hit for the very hot Clay Walker, who is now 34 with this woman and this man. And coming in at 33, our highest debuter this week, Neil McCoy. They're playing our song.

33, Neil McCoy, they're playing our song. Now, you may not know it, but Neil recorded for 6 years before he ever scored a major hit. Now, of course, he has had four of them, and they've all come during the past 16 months, which is a lot of success to handle in such a short time. And according to Neil, it did take a while to put it all in perspective. Last summer, he racked up his second number one hit, and right after that, his drummer asked him, "Neil, did you ever think you'd get here?" Neil says, "That really hit me because I really didn't know where here was." But then he got a call from his pal Ray Benson, lead singer of Asleep at the Wheel. And instead of congratulating Neil on his number one song, Ray said, "I just want to congratulate you on the birth of your new son. You're doing great, the hits are great, but family is what really matters." Neil told us that it was an especially timely remark. He had been working hard at family and career, and Ray Benson's words just served to remind him to keep all the exciting new developments in their proper perspective. By the way, that second number one hit I referred to a moment ago was one called Wink, and it landed on our countdown just a year ago this very week. Here again, Neil McCoy.

5 weeks ago, that was our number one song. Trisha Yearwood in this week at 32, Thinking About You. Up now, the latest by a young woman who followed a time-honored formula for success. And it worked. According to the formula now, the talented but unknown singer arrives in Music City hoping to be discovered. But what she discovers is that she's not going to get discovered right away. So she pays the bills by working.

working as a secretary or waitress. Meanwhile, she studies music, works on her songwriting, begins making showcase performances at some small Nashville clubs, and starts getting some work recording demos of songs for music publishers. Now, all that activity eventually brings her to the attention of some important Nashville folks. And finally, after several years of patient effort toward learning her craft, she becomes a hit recording artist. Well, that is pretty much the way that it happened for the lady with this week's number 31 song, Kathy Mattea.

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2: You can-

So far, he released 16 studio albums. 3 of them have been certified platinum. 16 albums. 2 of them have been certified gold. He's up at number 26 on the countdown. Here is Sammy Kershaw. If you're gonna walk, I'm gonna crawl.

I'm Thomas Mundt, and you and I, we're counting them down all the way from 40 to the top notch position. It is the Retro Country Countdown time now to have a quick look at this day in country music history. The date is May the 13th, 1965. Born on this day was country music singer-songwriter Larry White. Larry White was born in Dunedin, Florida, USA. The singer also made a name for herself as an actress. Three of her singles made it top 10. That's My Baby, That's How You Know, and Now I Know, 1966. Born in this year, on May the 13th, was Darius Rucker, lead singer and guitarist of the rock-pop band Hootie and the Blowfish. Hootie and the Blowfish had a number one country hit in 2008 with Don't Think I Don't Think About It, 1975. American country music and western swing artist Bob Wills died, 1993. Born on this day is American country music singer-songwriter Morgan Wallen, 2006. Rascal Flatts were at number one on the country music albums charts with their album Me and My Gang. Here are now the songs from this day in country music history. The date is May the 13th. We're going to listen to Larry White with That's My Baby. We'll also get to listen to Darius Rucker with the 2008 Hootie and the Blowfish hit Don't Think I'm Not Thinking About It. And we're gonna listen to What Hurts Most by Rascal Flatts.

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Let's roll on with our countdown now at 25. Here's Mary Chapin Carpenter from her album Come On, Come On, House of Cards.

Interesting how music business sometimes rolls, isn't it? The album Come On, Come On by Mary Chapin Carpenter was already released in 1992, and just in 1995, House of Cards from that very same album hit the charts. If I Were You, Colin Ray, he scores at number 24 on the RCC.

You're looking for all your favorite country music classics? Look no further. You're right here at the right place. This is the Retro Country Countdown, your once a week date with the 40 most popular songs on country music radio from way back when. This week, we are recapping the chart list for the week ending in May the 13th of 1995. My name is Thomas Mund. Her name is Reba McEntire. And she's at number 23 on the RCC, Love's a Lonely Hunter.

Reba on the countdown with The Hearts, A Lonely Hunter. You don't even know who I am. Yes, I do. You are Patty Loveless, and you're on the countdown at 22.

Doug Stone debuted in 1990 with his album I'd Be Better Off with the same titled single. He is at number 21 on this week's countdown with Faith in You, Faith.

Here's a song by a guy who hit Nashville like a Texas tornado back in 1990, knocking on doors, pressing the flesh, and winning talent contest. And just 7 months later, Atlantic Records had signed him up. Here's Tracy Lawrence.

0: Tracy Lawrence, Texas Tornado, touching down 5 notches higher this week at number 20.
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In 1985, Keith Whitley released his hit single When You Say Nothing At All. Up next, at number 18 on the countdown, here is Alison Krauss's rendition on the song When You Say Nothing At All. Here is Alison and the Union Station.

At number 17, Canadian superstar Shania Twain has the essential question for us. Whose bed have your shoes been under?

still to come, our song story of the week told by Daryl Singletary. After this one at number 16, here's Sawyer Brown. I don't believe in goodbyes. Me neither.

0: your place for all your favorite country music classics. My name is Thomas Mund, and you are tuned in to the Retro Country Story of the Week. And Daryl Singletary is the one who tells the story behind Love You With the Lights On.
1: I demoed that song for the guys. A couple of buddies of mine wrote that song, and I demoed it when they called me one day and said, "We got a song we'd like for you to sing for us." So I said, "All right." Went over and sang the song for them. And when I got ready to, we had done this Rockin' in the Country record a few years back. And when we got ready to put it out, I wanted to take a few songs off and add a few songs. And my wife actually inspired me to revisit that song, and we did, and it kind of worked out.
2: I can tell where this is going. You're kissing me long and slow and soft.

Andy Owen and cousins Teddy Gentry and Jeff Cook are next on the countdown at number 15. From Fort Payne, Alabama, here are the guys from Alabama. Give me one more shot.

One of my favorite songs by Randy Travis is coming at us right now at number 13. Here is Randy, The Box.

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1: John Berry owns the first of our single digits for this week. At number 9, here is John standing on the edge of goodbye.

is what definitely I would call a foot stappin', hand clappin', sing-along song. Adelaida at number 8, King George on the Retro Country Countdown. Up next, we hear the tale about Little Miss Honky Tonk. Survey song number 7, Cakes Brooks and Ronnie Dunn.

Tim McGraw came to us at number 5, Living on Refried Dreams. What mattered most, survey song number 4. Here is Ty Herndon on the Retro Country Countdown.

the song. That is up next at number 2 on the Retro Country Countdown is the song that has been played at my wife's and my wedding quite a few years ago. Here he is, Tracy Burt and the Keeper of the Stars. You're tuned into the Retro Country Countdown. My name is Thomas Mundt.

This week's number one song is by a guy who's recently received several major awards, including the Horizon Award and Single of the Year from the Country Music Association. Now, naturally, winning such awards can bring great financial rewards, but John Michael Montgomery says the money matters a lot more to his business manager than it does to him. John Michael's main focus is on the awards themselves, because to him, they signify a job well done. A few years back, John Michael played high school basketball in his hometown of Lexington, Kentucky, and one year, he won the Most Valuable Player Award. He says, "I won it because I worked my heart out, and I really felt good about earning that award." And he applies the same set of values to the music business. He says, "I feel I paid plenty of dues early on. I've worked hard on the road, and I've worked hard in the studio. So to receive a music award feels as good as that MVP award, because I believe I earned it." Simply stated, John Michael loves to sing and entertain people, and just being allowed to do that is the greatest award of all. He says, "As long as there are people out there to fill those chairs, that is the big thing for me, because I can win 1,000 awards, but if the people don't show up, then the awards mean nothing." Well, for the foreseeable future, I would bet he continues to receive awards for his musical efforts, the latest of which recently became his fifth number one song. Here it is, third week at number one, John Michael Montgomery, and I Can Love You Like That.

0: from the John Michael Montgomery album.
1: There you have it, this week's edition of the Retro Country Countdown. We have been chartlisting for the week ending in May the 13th of 1995. Hope to see you all again next week when we're doing it again. Until then, so long and happy trails. My name is Thomas Munt.

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I've gambled down in Washington.

0: Und dann starten wir auch gleich mit den ersten zwei Titeln. Ihr bekommt jetzt Adrian Bagar mit If You Want to Leave. Und danach gibt es Big Mel mit Ain't Got Time.
1: Daddy.
2: What's up, boy?
1: I need to tell you something.
2: What you gotta tell me?
1: You ain't gonna get mad at me, huh?
2: I ain't gonna get mad at you, boy.
1: I heard mama talking on the phone to another man.
2: Is that right?
1: While you was at work, daddy.
2: She probably was talking to a coworker or something.
1: No, daddy. I think they was talking about meeting up.
2: Meeting up? Oh, yeah?
1: But why mama ain't happy, daddy?
2: I don't know, son.
1: Why mama wanna leave?
2: I don't know.
1: You a good man. You pay all the bills. You make sure we got food on the table. What's wrong with her, daddy?
2: Man, don't worry about that. Everything gonna be all right, son. Everything gonna be all right.
1: I know I might get in trouble, but I'ma ask mama. I'ma ask mama why she treat you the way she do. 'Cause if she ain't happy here, she need to let you go be happy. Ain't I right, daddy?
2: Yeah, you right, son.
1: Huh, daddy?
2: You right.
1: Ain't I right?
2: You right, son. You right.

lot of experience. Now, I'm not trying to put my nephew down, but such it. Instead of saying, Kate, do you like me? Now, I might not be Mr. Right here. I might not be Mr. Right now, baby.

In the UK and much of the Commonwealth, Sunday 9th November 2025 is Remembrance Sunday, when members of the military who died in war are remembered and commemorated. In much of Europe and some Commonwealth countries, Tuesday the 11th of November is Armistice Day, marking the day when major hostilities of World War I were formally ended at the 11th hour of the 11th day of the 11th month of 1918, when the armistice with Germany went into effect. In the USA, the 11th is Veterans Day, a day when military veterans of the United States Armed Forces are honoured. This edition of Digital Blues is dedicated to the memory of those who lost their lives or were gravely injured fighting to defend freedom, a freedom which we tend to take for granted in a world where our freedoms are under ever-increasing threat and pressure. And so the first six or so tracks are songs that weave around that theme. And we started with an excellent track from Shakin' Stevens, no less, the title track of his 2016 album Echoes of Our Times. And we continue with Mr. Ian Siegel and a track taken from his 2022 album Stone by Stone, Onwards and Upwards.

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Well, here's to the words unspoken. Here's to the soldier's creed. Here's to the lies unbroken.

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1: Yeah, six very, very powerful tracks there. We started Ian Siegel, Onwards and Upwards from Stone by Stone. Then Larry Garner, his album Blues for Sale that came out in 2012, and Broken Soldier. And then the absolutely haunting and so, so emotional 11/19/16 from the album 1916 from Motorhead, which came out in January 1991. And then the equally haunting Larry Miller with the title track of his 2014 album Soldier of the Line. And then the two Dylan songs. The first off from the Neville Brothers from their album from 1989, The Yellow Moon, With God on Our Side. Such a haunting version of that. I saw Dylan on television just recently playing it when he was very young, very early on in his career. Just him, guitar and harmonica. But that one is, I get shivers every time I hear that. And then we had Eric Bibb with another Dylan song from the Migration Blues album from 2017 and Masters of War. Well, let's continue with a track from Rhiannon Giddens. Her album You're the One came out in 2023, but I've only just got hold of it and I'm absolutely loving it. This track called Another Wasted Life.

on my knees. And I prayed to the Lord. Oh yes, I prayed. I prayed good. And I prayed hard. And the Lord

Yes, three great tracks there. We featured some great artists and great tracks. We started that segment with Rhiannon Giddens and from her album You're the One, the excellent Another Wasted Life. And then from Earl Thomas, a brand new release called Earl Thomas Live in London, a gospel album which was recorded in London, as the name suggests. And the track that I played, Old Landmark. And then Cass Hawkins, a lovely track from her 2024 Live in Bretsoy 1 album. Drink to the Devil was the name of the album, and was the name of the track that I played. Apologies for the background noise. She has a brand new album coming out called Coming Home in just a few days now. I'm looking forward to that. Well, next up, a track from Dave Arcari. His album, Still Friends, is one of the picks of the month, and this is McPherson's Lament.

Yes, two great tracks to finish us off. Dave Arcari, McPherson's Lament, from his album Still Friends, which is one of the picks of the month for the IBBA this month. And that was followed by a French band hailing from Pau in southwest France, the Deweys and the Black Cat Orchestra. They have a fascinating album out called Windwalker. And from that, the track The Gas Lamp Memories. And a brand new album from Mr. James Oliver with his band. And this is called From Bombay to Blackwood. And a fascinating album, as ever, from James. Loads of great R&B classics. And this is Rawhide. Thanks for your company. I'll be back same time next week. Bye for now.